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0: 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Take a breath.

National Weather Service in Las Vegas has issued a severe thunderstorm warning for Central Clark County in southern Nevada until 2:45 p.m. Pacific Daylight Time. At 2 p.m. Pacific Daylight Time, a severe thunderstorm was located over Nellis Air Force Base, moving north at 5 miles per hour. Hazard, 60 miles per hour wind gusts and small hail. 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